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1: Good morning. I'm Kyle Moore. Elections Alberta is recruiting returning officers for October 19th's referendum, particularly in the Northwest. Officers are needed in Peace River, High Level, Grimshaw, Manning, and Rainbow Lake as part of Electoral District 77. Applications being accepted as returning offices are opening this Monday. Residents at High Level having their say on where new liquor stores in town may be located. It's part of a land use bylaw proposal to restrict new liquor stores from locating within 100 meters of lots in the community use and parkland use districts. Currently, stores only allowed in the downtown commercial and highway commercial districts. Deadline to submit comments to the town is September the 28th. Residents and motorists around the area will be seeing an influx of wildlife as the fall season draws in. Jurisdictions around the region encouraging people to be mindful, to avoid contact with wildlife, and to secure food storage like garbage cans. Bylaws are in place in Fairview against the feeding of animals, especially during the colder months. Take a look at your weather after those cooler conditions earlier in the week. Temperatures look to be above seasonal normals for the next little while. Highs today will be 18 to the Peace of Mackenzie and 19 in the Big Lakes. Temperatures get into the low 20s on the weekend and into the early part of next week. In sports, a senior women's hockey team has started in the Peace region, the Northern Havoc. The team will be part of the new Alberta Senior Women's Hockey League. One of their players, Jose Aiken, says there are some other things they're looking to have before they begin playing.
2: Our season won't start until October 31st. Our first game will be in High Prairie then. Our league has asked us to submit rosters by October 1st. So we're kind of just trying to nail down things there. Player commitment-wise, we're looking for players that are competitive. They want to play high-level hockey. They want to work hard. And they just want to keep playing hockey.
1: He says they're also looking for coaches and sponsorships. And they will be playing their home games at various communities around the region. Some NHL news, the Winnipeg Jets have officially suspended Connor Hellebuyck after he failed to report to training camp. Goaltender has requested a trade from the team. Meanwhile in L.A., Drew Doughty has been named as the new captain of the L.A. Kings. For more on these stories, visit our website and download the app for local news delivered straight to your phone. For Trending 55, I'm Kyle Moore.
0: He's all about the bass, the treble, and everything in between. Guaranteed to make your ears tingle and your jokes cringe. He doesn't just talk the talk. He also trips over his words and occasionally spills coffee on our keyboards. Again! Get ready to pump up the volume, shake your groove thing, and maybe even do a little air guitar. Buckle up. It's Gomes time.
3: Good morning, everybody. It is a thrilling Thursday. We're almost near Friday, and then Friday is close to the weekend. So just a couple more days left as we got a fun corn maze contest for you happening over on our Facebook page. We're also going to be talking about some online and tech things because, how do you feel about kids using tech? We'll be chatting about that throughout the morning here, as well as bringing in Crazy James and talking about some great community events. Have yourself a fantastic

With us now in the fall season, people are going to be spending a bit more time indoors and inside. You might realize maybe there's a few things you regret purchasing. I saw some people talking about this online, regretting maybe some big furniture purchases that maybe they haven't used a whole lot, or one-time use kitchen gadgets that seemed fun at the time, but they never really cooked a whole lot with, or even just some fun summer souvenirs that are now just taking up space. I don't know. Is there anything around your house that you think, you know what, maybe I could do without this? I mean, I try and find a place for everything, and if there isn't a place for it, then I think it has to go. But also, I only moved into a new place a few months back, so I'm still trying to collect a few odds and ends that I need. I just got another pot last week because I needed two for the recipe I was doing. So yeah, I'm still trying to get a few items, but maybe you've realized you have one too many. Let me know what you think it was a regretful purchase, or maybe something you realized after a while you don't really need, over on our Modern Paint and Decor text line, as we've got some more music for you here on your favorite station.

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A big conversation has been with tech and kids. I mean, technology is advancing quicker than it ever has. And of course, kids are getting their hands on it. For better or for worse, there can be a lot of good and a lot of information gleaned and learned from technology. But also, the opposite can be said as well with how many issues it can cause. So the EU proposed a new ban for children under 13 that they are not to be on social media at all. Just a strict ban for that. And then more strict limits for older teens as well. I mean, it's interesting because I'm trying to think back. I don't think I got on social media until I left high school. I mean, there were definitely people on social media before then, but I didn't use it as much, and I don't think it was that big of a deal. But of course, with how things are trending, everyone's on social media these days. But of course, they're saying that we don't have to accept that our children are online or, of course, in social media with, of course, all of its problems and issues that it can bring as well to socializing and, well, even more drastic than that. But how do you feel about it? Do you think something like this should be brought to Canada, or do you think, kids are doing fine these days? Let me know your thoughts on a social media ban over on our Modern Paint and Decor text line. Let's get talking about it this morning as we got some more music for you here on your favorite station.

Jared here with you, bringing you our Corn Maze Contest. Thanks to Corn Maze and Country Cluttered Decor. If you want to win a pair of tickets to the Corn Maze, leave a comment over on our Facebook page letting us know what you think would be the scariest thing you wouldn't want chasing you in a corn maze. Real or fiction? There's a lot of things that you probably don't want chasing you. You know, some scary dogs. I mean, they're friendly dogs, but scary dogs, I think, would be bad. You know, an axe murderer would be pretty bad chasing you around a corn maze. I think that one wouldn't be good. Or, you know, even aliens. Aliens are, you know, tend to be around corn mazes, at least from what I hear. So having a UFO chase me around, I don't think would be good either. There's a lot of things I can think of off the top of my head, but what is something you can think of? Let me know over there on our Facebook page. Something you wouldn't want chasing you around the corn maze. Let me know, because they tell me they won't be having that when you go to the corn maze at Corn Maze and Country Cluttered Decor. It is a great time down there, and everyone so far we've sent down there has said it's just been fantastic. So enter in over on our Facebook page for your chance to win a pair of tickets.

0: And he said that we tried to be very responsible and make sure that no actors were out of work because of the AI. He said we'd always employ actors if we were going to use a bit of it. But then that raised the question, why use it at all if you were going to just have actors do the thing? That is the question. But also, is it better to not have actors and use AI? Probably not. So how do you feel about it? Let me know your thoughts over on that Modern Patent Decor text line. I'm curious to see how some others think about it, because it's kind of an interesting topic that's been rising up more and more lately.
1: 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Our colors will fade eventually, so if our time is running out, day after day, we'll make the mundane a masterpiece. Oh my, oh my love, I take one look at you, you're taking me out.

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1: Hey.
0: It's our corn maze contest today, and Tam, I gotta know, what would be the scariest thing you wouldn't want chasing you in a corn maze? Ooh. Real or fiction?
1: Ooh, okay. Maybe this is just because we're thinking Halloween vibes this week, but one of those, like, Halloween murderers, I guess.
0: Yeah. Halloween, like, murderer sounds like a bad thing, chasing in a corn maze.
1: Yeah.
0: Anything in general, or just like more specific?
1: I guess, like, you know that, like, vibe of, like, horror movie where they're all, like, chased down by...
0: So just like any 80s slasher flick horror villain, you're like, that would be bad?
1: Yeah.
0: Okay.
1: It sounds like a bad time.
0: Fair enough. Well, hey, let me know. What would be the scariest thing you wouldn't want chasing you in a maze, real or fiction, for your chance to win a pair of tickets to the corn maze? And they tell me there probably isn't going to be that thing chasing you, so you should be fine. Especially if you go during the broad daylight, you'll be good out there. Let me know your thoughts over on that Facebook page for your chance to win.

0: Jared Combs here with you, taking a look at your roads. How are those things doing here this morning? Overall, not too bad. Not too much going out there, which is good. We do have a bit of work still being done south of Gruyere. This is going to be going on until mid-October. Bridge repairs are happening on Highway 750 just south of Gruyere there, so keep that in mind during your commute. As for weather, it's looking a bit nicer here today and over the next few days going into next week. Expecting highs around 20 degrees, lows around 5 degrees throughout the evening, and that's what we got for your roads and weather, driven by Peace Auto Supply, your Napa Auto Parts dealer on the West Hill Peace River. That's Napa Know How.
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1: Jared Gomes here with ya, as right now we are celebrating birthdays, anniversaries, and cool things going on. We're talking about it all here on The Morning Show. So let's kick it off with what we have going on here today, which is, National Pet Bird Day. You got a pet bird? Send me pics. I have seen a couple listeners with their pet birds, and they are really cute. It's also National Apple Dumpling Day, so have one of those. But we got some celebrities to get to, including Ella Purnell, who is turning now 30 years old. She was in Yellow Jackets, Legend of Tarzan, as well as, of course, the Fallout TV series. Piper Rubio is turning now 13 years old. She's probably most known for her work in Five Nights at Freddy's. She plays Abby in that franchise. Bobby Lee is turning 55, well-known comedian, along with Charles Martinet, who is the original voice of Mario. He is no longer doing the voice, but is still a Mario ambassador, turning 71 years old today. We also have Squid Game celebrating its anniversary, originally released back in 2021. Brooklyn Nine-Nine came out back in 2013, turning a year older here today, right alongside MASH, which came out back in 1972. Home Improvement, starring Tim Allen, came out in 1991, and Johnny Test came out in 2005. A lot of stuff going on here today, but of course, if you're celebrating something, let us know about it over on our Facebook page. We'd love to celebrate with you, as well as, of course, give you an awesome birthday shout-out. Thanks to our pals over at KFC in Peace River, where right now they got their Zinger Drip lineup. 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

Jared Gomes here with you, and we got the 2026 finalists for the Toy Hall of Fame. This year, they are looking at maybe inducting Bingo, Bop It, Care Bears, Mahjong, Monster High Dolls, Mousetrap, Pokemon Trading Card Game, Polly Pockets, The Slide, The Game of Sorry, as well as Tickle Me Elmo or Yahtzee. So you can actually go down to the website and vote on which one you think should be inducted into the Toy Hall of Fame. And some of them have been kind of on the list for a while. Like, I'm surprised the Pokemon Trading Card Game isn't on there yet, because that's been a part of many people's childhoods, as well as big as it's ever been lately. It's kind of insane. So maybe that one definitely has potential, but what do you think? And which one do you think should win? Let me know your thoughts as well as your vote over on our Modern Paint Decor text line, but you can find that on museumofplay.org to go cast your vote. We got some more music heading your way, so don't go anywhere here on your favorite station. If

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1: Stop being crazy!
2: Good morning.
3: Good morning. How are you on this fine Thursday morning?
2: Doing better. I mean, earlier this week, it was kind of chilly, but it seems to have warmed up a bit now, which is not too bad. I mean, we're definitely in that fall weather now.
3: Yeah. You know what that means, eh? Gotta rake the yard soon.
2: Yeah, but then you get those fun leaf piles and you can jump into them like all the movies, but I think it looks more satisfying in the movies than it actually is.
3: It's a lot of work.
2: That's true.
3: I have a trick for it now, though. I figured it out last year. Finally, you get the Halloween bags, right? Mm-hmm.

tonight over at the museum is Paint and Sip with Tracy Hansen. It's a little bit of painting, a little bit of wine. You got to pre-register for that, though. So call the museum and register before for tonight so you can get into that. But my wife has done this before, and she said, oh, yeah, that's fun. Okay, tomorrow is Friday. Apparently, it's something called National Cheeseburger Day. And we're going to have Trump and Whist over at the Golden Age Center at 1:30. Paying a couple bucks for coffee. On Saturday is the Triangle Harvest Festival. That goes all day. That starts at 8, goes till 10. There's going to be, what do we got here? We've got some lawnmower races, breakfast. You bring 10 bucks for breakfast. Lots of vendors, wagon rides, a hot wings challenge. Ooh, tempting. I like hot wings. So that's going to happen out at Triangle. Also on Saturday, over at the museum, it's going to be autumn card making. Now, this is free, so the family can drop in and you just make some cards. That's 1:30 to 3 o'clock over at the museum. They're doing so many great things over at the museum these days. On Sunday, we're going to have crib over at Golden Age Center at 1:30. Again, bring a couple bucks for coffee. On Monday, 3:30 to 5:30 at the Children's Resource Center, there's going to be the after-school programming for the 8 to 12-year-olds. And Tuesday, if you see my wife, say happy birthday to her. Drop in coffee from 10 to noon over at Golden Age Center. And then wrapping things up on Wednesday from 10 to 11, we got story time for the littles, 2 to 5 over at the museum here in town from 10 till noon. At the Children's Resource Center, it's a baby and me program, 0 to 12 months. Marigold is having their farmer's market, 12:30 to 5:30 here in town. And then wrapping things up, as always, at 5:30, we've got bingo over at the Canoosa I Call. Pre-call is at 6:30. Regular games start at 6:45. And that's what we got going on.

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Jared here with you, taking a look at our fantastic communities and seeing what's going on. Tomorrow, the Tim McGraw Tribute Show and dinner is going to be happening at the Mighty Peace Golf Club. They're going to have Peter Phillips there putting on the tribute show to Tim McGraw, as seen on the Ellen Show. Of course, cocktails will start at 6, dinner at 7, and the show will happen at 8. Voices for Peace Conference, now that is going to be happening here on Saturday when Crisis Converge. They're going to be discussing homelessness, addiction, climate disaster, and economic uncertainty. The Harvest Festival at the Pioneer Threshermen's Association in Triangle, that's going to be going on Saturday as well. The Fall Cleanup for Northern Sunrise County, that is going to be happening here on Monday. The Bugs and Birds Walk at Kimawan Boardwalk is going to be going on here just next week on Monday. And we also have the Giant Pumpkin Contest, courtesy of Northern Lights. That is going to be happening on Thursday next week. So if you want more details on any of those events, or to check out what else we got going on in our community, you can find it all on our app and website. And of course, it's brought to you by Mighty Peace GM and Power Sports, West Hill Peace River. 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

Jared here with you, bringing you the answer to today's Bully Electrical and Controls shocking fact. We were asking you, what is the hardest natural material out there? And we did have Lynn guess it correctly with diamonds. Yeah, diamonds are the hardest material. I mean, there's a couple other tough ones out there, like marble and granite, which is why they use those a lot of times in counters and other places in the household. But diamonds are still the hardest natural material that they have been able to find or discover, and I don't know if they're probably going to find anything else out. Although, there's always weird stuff at the bottom of the ocean we still just haven't found yet, so who knows what's down there. But diamonds are the hardest known material out there, natural known material. So there you go. You learned something new. And of course, you can join in on our conversations, our little bit of trivia every morning on the air over on our Face for Radio Facebook page.

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Do you think Bigfoot is real? Well, if you do, you could win $1 million. Kind of. Mountain Dew is offering $1 million prize to anyone who can provide verified proof that Bigfoot exists. You also have to submit your evidence alongside an essay that meets their requirements for proving that he's real, which is kind of crazy. I mean, look, I don't think I've ever seen Bigfoot out there in the wild, but I don't think I could prove it even if I did. So I'm curious to see if anyone comes through on this contest. But let me know. Do you think the big guy's real? Text in over on our Modern Bane Decor text line as we got some more music for you here on your favorite station.

Jared Gomes here with you, bringing you a little food tip. You see, people have been making potatoes for years. But, of course, people are always coming up with new and innovative ways to make them better. And this one chef is saying that if you want crispier potatoes, you know, if you're going to bake them in the oven, what you should do is when you're boiling them, add a little bit of baking soda. It helps break down the edges a little bit, and it will make it crisp up a lot nicer in the oven, which actually doesn't sound too complicated, and it sounds like they're going to come out even better. So when you're boiling them, add a little bit of that baking soda in there. It says just a quarter teaspoon, and then you're good to go. Toss them, bake them, and then they'll come out nice, crispy, and golden brown. And I think I know what I'm doing for dinner tonight. Have you tried using baking soda while boiling potatoes before? Let me know over on our Modern Painting Decor text line as we got some more tunes for you here on your favorite station.

With things constantly going up in price, it's nice when things go down. Under the province's new Care First system, and according to the Insurance Bureau of Canada, as well as the Alberta Automotive Insurance Rate Board, they found that the average driver is expected to see premiums drop by 13.7% under this new system, which is pretty nice. I mean, especially here in rural Alberta, you need a vehicle to do anything, and to properly drive it on the road, you need insurance on that vehicle. So if you can save money, that's definitely awesome. I know I checked with my insurance company. I'm like, is there any way to make it go down? And they said the only thing they could do is make me download an app and track me, and that will make my insurance go down. And I said, no, that's okay. But this sounds pretty good. So saving money where you can will be nice. But are you excited? Let me know over on our Modern Painting to Cortex line.

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Dirty here with you, checking in on our corn maze contest, where we were asking everybody what would be the scariest thing you wouldn't want chasing you around a corn maze. And we had some good answers roll in, like EJ saying children of the corn, Crystal saying creepy clowns, Naomi saying clowns, and Tina saying a clown, a moose, or an ostrich. A lot of clown fear, which, you know what, if a clown was chasing me through a corn maze, I think I would be right on your side. And we also had Bonnie saying, I would hate being chased by a Canadian goose, as well as zombies. I think I could handle zombies, but not a goose. Fair enough. Those things are terrifying. Like, there was one time at university, I was walking down the street, and there was a goose walking on the sidewalk towards me. So I crossed the street and let him have the sidewalk, because that was his road. I was going somewhere else. Did not need to deal with that, especially because I was carrying all my books at the time. Yeah, that's a no-go. So let me know, what is something that would be the scariest thing to chase you around a corn maze over on our Facebook page for your chance to win a pair of tickets to the Corn Maze and Country Clutter Decor. We got more music like Talk. Here's Time Machine on KIX FM.

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1: Jared here with you, taking a look at our fantastic communities and seeing what's up. Town of High Level has the Turkey Trot coming up October 3rd. 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

0: Jared here with you, and we got Tam in the studio.
1: Hey.
0: Now, Tam, earlier we were talking about the 2026 nominees for the Toy Hall of Fame. I just showed you the list here, but for all those listening, we have Bingo, Bop It, Care Bears, Mahjong, Monster High Dolls, Mousetrap, Pokemon Trading Card Game, Polly Pockets, The Slide, Sorry, as well as Tickle Me Elmo and Yahtzee. So, Tam, out of all these nominees, which one do you think should get, actually put in the museum?
1: Ooh, okay. I've got, like, a couple of options because I'm not decided yet. I feel like Tickle Me Elmo is kind of iconic.
0: Okay.
1: And so are Care Bears. So I'm kind of between those two.
0: Interesting. See, I'm thinking Pokemon Trading Card Game, because, like, it's bigger now than I feel like it's ever been, you know?
1: Fair.
0: And I think that one has potential. As well as I think it's funny that The Slide is only now getting added.
1: Yeah, like, no, that's a good point. I mean, like, it's not, you know, you listed, like, a whole bunch of, like, games and stuff like that, and I thought, oh, maybe that's what you mean, is some sort of slide game. No, it's just like the playground.
0: The playground slide. The invention of it. And I'm like, that's kind of fun. But yeah. I don't know, lovely listener, what do you think should get added? We have a couple of good options here, but let me know your thoughts over out there on our Modern Paint and Decor text line as we kick back with some more great music here on your favorite station.

0: you ever steal your dad's credit card when you were younger?
1: Has your kid ever stole your credit card? Well, a 9-year-old boy allegedly spent $118,000 on what, you may be wondering? YouTube ads. He was trying to promote his Minecraft and Roblox YouTube channel, and he used his dad's company credit card to do so. And they posted one last video where his dad went on explaining why he was closing the channel and why there will be no more uploads. And he just said, "Yeah, chat, I'm cooked." So

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0: Jared here with you, and we got Tam in the studio.
1: Hey.
0: Now, Tam, do you believe in Bigfoot?
1: I mean, sure, he could exist.
0: Now, do you think you could find proof that Bigfoot exists?
1: Oh, no, that's the question everybody's asking, right? Mm-hmm. So, I mean, like, trying to find, like, proof of cryptids and all that, right?
0: Yeah.
1: So, I don't know about that.
0: Well, because if you're able to, there's a $1 million prize at stake. Mountain Dew is offering this up for anyone who can provide verified proof that Bigfoot exists. They say you have to submit an essay alongside your evidence that meets their requirements, and then they'll be able to give you $1 million for it.
1: So is the essay the verified proof? Like, how is this verified?
0: Well, you have to write your findings alongside, well, you know, your findings, whether it's a photograph or maybe, you know, some Bigfoot hair or something.
1: Okay.
0: Like, I don't know. And then, you know, write about it like an academic paper, you know?
1: Okay.
0: So I think that might be tricky to find evidence. I mean, people have been hunting for years at this point, right?
1: Yeah.
0: So I don't know. Do you think anyone's going to come out with this prize, Tam?
1: You know what? I don't think so, but I'm still like waiting in like hopes. Like, it'd be cool if they did, but
0: okay. And you don't think you're going to be the one to claim the prize?
1: Yeah, somehow I don't think so.
0: Fair enough. Well, hey, let me know. Do you think Bigfoot's out there? Over on our Modern Bane to Cortex line.

Jared here, taking a look at our Corn Maze contest. This is, of course, to win a pair of tickets to the Corn Maze and Country Cluttered Decor, where we are asking you, what would be the scariest thing you wouldn't want chasing you in a corn maze? Real or fictional? Rose wrote in saying the worms from the movie Tremors. Ooh, yeah, especially because, you know, you're on dirt, you're on the ground, that's their habitat. Lori said a bear, which, yeah, that also wouldn't be good. And speaking of big scary things, Jennifer said the spiders from the Hobbit movie. Yeah, big giant spider. Wouldn't be fun. Tina said, I definitely wouldn't like a clown, but I'll karate chop it. I like how you have a plan of attack as well. You know, if it does sneak up on you, at least you got a backup plan. But what would you not want chasing you around a corn maze? Let me know over there on our Facebook page as we got some more music heading your way here on Kix FM.

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What's the fastest you think you could scarf down a burrito? Well, apparently this one YouTuber just broke a record for eating an entire burrito in 30.75 seconds, beating the previous world record, which was 31.47 seconds. Apparently, she also beat a couple other records that day as well, but I think that is insane. I mean, my parents always told me to, you know, take time and savor your food, but scarfing it down in 30 seconds... I don't know if she was really savoring that thing. But hey, you know what? If you win a world record, I don't think I can judge too much. Could you do it? Let me know on that Modern Pain Decor text line. Or do you think there is another food you could break a world record in? Let me know that as well, as we got Olivia Rodrigo's Drop Dead, Kicks FM.

Of course, I'll be back again tomorrow, 6 to 11, as per usual, there to wrap up your week. Oh, Friday's almost here. I can almost taste it. It tastes like almost the weekend, which is pretty good. But of course, until then, make sure you enter our Corn Maze contest, which is posted up on our Facebook page. You can head on down there and let us know what you wouldn't want chasing you around a corn maze. Give you a chance to win a pair of tickets there. As well as, of course, keep up to date on great news, articles, fun blog posts, and other great stuff on our app and website. That's kicks.fm. You can also find great community events there as well. But I wish you a great rest of your day. Hopefully you have some fun on this terrific Thursday. Make sure you get out there and try something new. And most importantly, get out there and have some fun, because life is amazing.

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1: Good afternoon, I'm Keith Hopper. Elections Alberta is recruiting returning officers for October 19th referendum, particularly in the Northwest. Officers are needed in Peace River, High Level, Grimshaw, Manning, and Rainbow Lake. Applications are being accepted as returning offices open this Monday. RCMP around the province are encouraging motorists to make safe choices behind the wheel as 2026 could see the most fatalities since 2015. To date, nearly 200 fatal accidents have happened compared to around 150 in 2025. Police say if averages work out, 2026 could end up with nearly 275 fatalities on Alberta's roads. Residents in High Level are having their say on where new liquor stores in town may be located. It's part of the land use bylaw proposal to restrict new liquor stores from locating within 100 meters of lots in the community use and park land use districts. Currently, stores are only allowed only in the downtown commercial and highway commercial districts. The deadline to submit comments to the town is September the 28th. Residents and motorists around the area will be seeing an influx of wildlife as the fall season draws in. Jurisdictions around the region are encouraging people to be mindful to avoid contact with the wildlife and to secure food storage like garbage cans. Bylaws are in place in Fairview against the feeding of animals, especially during the colder months. Sunshine and warmer temperatures are expected this afternoon in the northwest with highs in the upper teens. They'll push 20 by the weekend. Clear skies are expected well into next week. Pramp Air Quality Report at the Grimshaw Station. The air quality index is currently 1, which is low risk. Data supplied by the Peace River Area Monitoring Program. More information is at prampairshed.ca. In sports, the senior women's hockey team has started in the Peace region, the Northern Havoc. The team will be part of the new Alberta Senior Women's Hockey League. One of the players is Jose Aiken. She says that there are some other things they're looking to have before they begin play.
2: Our season won't start until October 31st. Our first game will be in High Prairie then. Our league has asked us to submit rosters by October 1st. So we're kind of just trying to nail down things there. Player commitment-wise, we're looking for players that are competitive, they want to play high-level hockey, they want to work hard, and they just want to keep playing hockey.
1: Aiken says they're also looking for coaches and sponsorships. They will be playing their home games at various communities around the region. Northwest Junior Hockey League news, the Lacrete Lumber Barons have signed a number of local products to play this season. Chase Newdorf, Casey Cron, Tyson Weeb, Connor Weeb, Caleb Cron, Max Peters, and Logan Penner were the new additions to the lineup. The Lumber Barons hang their league and provincial championship banners on Saturday as part of opening weekend. For more on these stories, you can visit our website and download the app for local news delivered straight to your phone. 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
7: 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The Top Crop Summit is returning to the Peace Region December the 3rd in Grand Prairie. 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

Stomp On with Serena Ryder, Kix FM, and you know, repeat workday. Well, a little more gloomy than it was supposed to be today. Peace region should see 20 tomorrow, 21 degrees on Saturday. Mackenzie region looking pretty much the same. And the good news is those overnight temps are going to back off a little bit. Go West with some movie music. Pretty Woman, King of Wishful Thinking. It's All Hit Music, Kix FM.

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Nickelback is on the Kix FM No Repeat Workday. Chris Myers with you. Manitoba just announced they're going permanent daylight time following Alberta, of course. Manitoba wants to be Alberta. I'm pretty sure about that. You know, next thing you know, they're going to be calling Edmonton asking if they can trade Hellebuck for McDavid. Yeah, probably. I'm pretty neutral when it comes to that whole time change issue. I'm just not looking forward to those really late Oilers games this season. Baby.

It's Kix FM. We got a chance for you to win today tickets to the amazing Corn Maze and Country Clutter Decor that is between Grimshaw and Fairview. All you got to do is go to our Facebook page. Just type in Face for Radio. Like that page, like the post, and tell us who you would be most terrified to have chasing you through said corn maze. Real or fictional? Chloe on Facebook says a hatchet-wielding zombie. Kelly, I like your answer. A combine taking off the corn. That's scary. Check it out on Facebook for your chance to win Poison with a Kix classic.

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It's Chris Myers. Oh, we got a lot of great stuff lined up for you here, including Depeche Mode, some Hootie and the Blowfish, Platinum Blonde, and Lisa Loeb. 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

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I'm Chris Myers, and the Blue Jays, they still got a really tiny shot at that wild card. They're a game and a half out of the wild card spot now, 9 games left only. And Friday, they start a 3-game series against Texas. Texas, also a game and a half out. So, in other words, not a lot of room for screw-ups right now if you're chasing that wild card. Scandal with the Warrior. It's a flashback free flow from Kix FM.

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I'm Chris Myers. There's another great tribute show hitting the Mighty Peace Golf Club tomorrow night. Gonna want to get the cowboy boots out. Tim McGraw, starring this Peter Phillips guy. He's a dead ringer for Tim. He was featured on the Ellen DeGeneres Show back in the day. Seriously, go watch some of his YouTube videos and then grab your tickets and make a night out of it. Dinner and the show tomorrow night at the Mighty Peace Golf Club, proudly supported by Kix FM.

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Nelly Furtado, and I'm Like a Bird. It's Kix FM, and you know, repeat workday. And if you're like me, you've been putting off winterizing your yard. Well, it could be a great weekend to finally get it done. Sunshine and temps in the low 20s tomorrow through Sunday. 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

KXFM default and wasting my time. It's Chris Myers on your drive. I don't know if you've been following the whole drama with Winnipeg goalie Connor Hellebuyck. Apparently really doesn't want to be a Winnipeg Jet anymore. He asked for a trade. Now he's not showing up to training camp. So the Jets suspended him. He's got 5 years left on an $8.5 million a year deal. So, like, what's he so mad about? And you know what? Before anybody says Hellebuyck hates Canada, we don't know that for sure. He says he just wants out of Winnipeg. Come to Alberta, Connor. Come to Alberta. We got mountains, way fewer mosquitoes, and this other superstar named Connor. It's Taylor Swift.

It's all hit music, Kix FM. We got a chance for you to win tickets still. You don't have a lot of time left. Into the amazing corn maze, the one near Grimshaw. Just head to our Facebook page, find that contest, and tell us who you would never want chasing you through a corn maze. Could be real or fictional. Chloe says, a hatchet-wielding zombie. Natalie, I like your answer. Pennywise or the scary movie leprechaun? Well, I'll go one step further. Any leprechaun. Even that Lucky Charms dude. Just get away from me with your yellow moons and orange stars and magically delicious nonsense. Lucky Charms. Elton John, it's Kix FM.

0: restrictions. Residents in High Level are having their say on where new liquor stores in town may be located. It's part of a land use bylaw proposal to restrict new liquor stores from locating within 100 meters of lots in the community use and park land use districts. Currently, stores are only allowed in the downtown commercial and highway commercial districts. The deadline to submit comments is September 28th. Detours are in place in Canuso due to road work on Center Street. Motorists are asked to use caution, obey traffic signs and cruise, and add time to your travels due to the zone. Work is expected to be complete later this fall. Residents and motorists around the area will be seeing an influx of wildlife as fall season draws in. Jurisdictions around the region, they're encouraging people to be mindful, to avoid contact with wildlife, and to secure food storage like garbage cans. Bylaws are in place in Fairview against the feeding of animals, especially during the colder months. Amenities in the Peace region are in the beginning stages of shutting down for the upcoming winter season. For example, the RV sanitary station on River Road in Peace River is now closed due to colder temps and risk of frost. Splash parks around the area as well, including the ones in Peace River, Fairview, and Grimshaw, have also closed for the season. Clear skies are expected into this evening in the northwest, with lows being just above 5 degrees. Highs during the day heading into the weekend is in the upper teens, and it will push 20 by the weekend. Clear skies are expected well into next week. In sports, the Peace region now has a senior women's hockey team. It's the Northern Havoc. Jose Aiken is one of the players who says they're hoping to get enough interested players so that there could be more teams in the region.
1: Currently, we have a WhatsApp group chat that we've kind of started for anyone interested, and we have already over 40 members in the group. That doesn't mean that everybody has been able to fully commit for the year, which is why we're still working on players that are able to commit, but the fact that there's 40 people interested means that there's the possibility for it to grow.
0: The Havoc will be playing in the Alberta Senior Women's Hockey League. The season starts in late October. Northwest Junior Hockey League news, the Lacrete Lumber Barons have signed a number of local products to play this season. Chase Newdorf, Casey Cron, Tyson Weeb, Connor Weeb, Caleb Cron, Max Peters, and Logan Penner are the new additions to the team. The Lumber Barons hang their league and provincial championship banners on Saturday as part of opening weekend. For more on these stories, you can visit our website and download the app for local news delivered straight to your phone. For Trending 55, I'm Keith Hopper.
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News Yourself, Eminem on your drive for VVV Property Management. It's Kix FM and Chris Myers. And who has better fans, Oilers or Flames? Well, here's something interesting. Flames fans absolutely win when it comes to game day snacks. There was a study, I don't know why it was done, but a study of NHL fans that found that Oilers eat about 1,000 calories extra on game day, while Calgary's putting away about 1,500 calories, which is like three extra hot dogs. But this is where it gets really interesting. Oilers fans are known to drink way more beer. So yeah, Calgary, they eat their feelings. Edmonton just washes them down. It's next summer, new music, the Arkells.

heading into the weekend, and it looks good. I thought today was going to be a lot warmer and sunnier, but Friday, Saturday, Sunday, we could see highs around 23 degrees in the Peace Country, more like about 20 for the Mackenzie. Could be that, you know, that final weekend to get out and really do some serious yard work. It's Mellencamp, Kix FM.

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1: Kicks FM. How you doing? It's Chris Myers on my way out tomorrow coming up at 7 o'clock. It is the Kicks tape with myself and Chris Black, Chris Squared. Yep. And this weekend, we're saying goodbye to summer, hello to fall with our sweater weather edition. Check it out tomorrow, 7 o'clock or

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